what we've got here is failure to communicate. Some men you just can't reach. So you get what we had here last week, which is the way he wants it. Well, he gets it.

And I touched your face, narcotic mindful haze, Mary Jane. And I called your name like an addicted to cocaine, those holes.

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1: What we've got here is failure to communicate. Some men you just can't reach. So you get what we had here last week, which is the way he wants it. Well, he gets it. I don't like it.

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1: 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Some men you just can't reach. So you get what we had here last week, which is the way he wants it. Well, he gets it.